0: Mile 66.8. Southbound, no defects. Temperature 63°F. Total axles 592. Speed 21. Detector out.
1: 302, bottom. Good, no changes. You guys ready to go?
2: It did not work going in. I could not yard my train there. Customer service had to do that. And then after some messing around, I was able to depart my train.
1: You bet.
3: For me, it's been fine. It's southward. Can't get a signal or something.
2: It wasn't so much a signal going northward. Out of the yard, it was fine. But when I got to Mintac, it would not let me yard it to X762. And customer service had to do that, so I think that might have something to do with me being able to depart it. But I was also having problems departing it initially based upon the instructions over there. So good luck. I don't know if they did that on purpose to where, as far as I couldn't yard it there. So since I didn't yard it and customer service did, maybe that's why I was able to depart it. I don't know.
3: All right. Sounds good then.
2: Either way, good luck. I don't think I could do it twice in a row.

0: Okay, 3346 north, Mapo 65 running track. Re-entering Irene Submain, Sparta northward, rule 1103, 25 MP at 6767 at 2.
1: Detector, mile 60.1. Main 2, south found, no defects. Temperature 61F. Total axles 352. Speed 17. Detector out.
2: 1828, CN 3325. 3325 south at Jones. 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
2: 1828-1828, CN 3325, 3325 South. Okay, 1907-1907, LAS over.
1: CN detector, mile 4.1, southbound.
3: Reporting, okay, at 1907-1907, RTC, LAS, copy by our Shambo.
2: All correct. Give me a call around Wales there. These guys are still down at Two Harbors working. I don't know what they're doing, but they've had authority since noon today. So give me a call around Wales, see what we got over.

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CN detector, mile 66.8. North found no defects. Temperature 63F. Total axles 592. Speed 18. Detector out.

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1: CN 3131 North, that's level 55 North, search is open.
2: CN detector, mile 74.0 North, found

VPN detector. Mile 74.0. North found no defects. Temperature 5.9°F. Total axles 5.24. Speed 3.1. Detector out.

CN detector, mile 60.1, main 1, north, bound

CN detector, mile 60.1, main 1, north, found no defects, temperature 61F, total axles 4.26, speed 3.8, detector out.

0: 10 detector, mile 50.9 southbound.
1: And 3346, Northport District 10, on both successful.

0: CN detector, mile 50.9. South found no defects. Temperature 58°F. Total axles 592. Speed 31. Detector out.
1: Over your team, 3325, over. Hello again. Still feeling like you might not be able to make it in, or any updates on that, over?

0: It might be right on the bubble. We should be able to make a call.
1: All right, copy that. I'll reach out if anything changes. Over.
0: Sounds good.

0: Robert Jerry, Dr. Archambault, over.
1: Go ahead, over.
0: Talking with some managers, and we're going to have you guys get recruited at Highland. Over.
1: Roger that. Our plan is to just recruit us at Highland. We'll plan for that, then.
0: That's correct. I'll reach out if anything changes to Robert Jerry.
1: Mitchell.

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1: 3346, U79081. We're at Minjack, 30 minutes away from boarding on the east of...
0: I will give them a call. Thank you, CN Customs Service, over.

0: VN detector, mile 74.0. North found no defects. Temperature 61F. Total axles 426. Speed 36. Detector out.
1: 3131 North, that's mile 75 North, Churchville.

me to, I'll put a note in there for you. It's up to you if you want to keep running it or not. 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And like I said, I'll put a ticket in there for you. 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Over. 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She's on.

0: 4, zero point protection, green light tunnel back, good, 40.
1: And 33, 44, green light ground protection back, 40, 40.
0: Fucker.

10 detector, mile 46.0. North bound, no defects. Temperature 59°F. Total axles 572. Speed 30. Detector out.

0: 16 Homewood over.
1: 8963 North,
0: RTC
1: over. Go ahead,
0: over.
1: Just curious if we're following somebody going north here. We've got an advanced approach at North Kelsey. There's been static on the radio ever since we got on the Mesabi here. Can't really hear anything around us, so just curious over.
0: Yep, you're following Limestone out of Proctor. He's going into the Fairlane loop track there, but he's at, looks like he's running a detector or something, maybe a little further north over.
1: Yeah, understood. Like I said, it's just ever since we went to Channel 16, there's been nothing but static on this radio, so we haven't really been able to hear anything running for the section. Just wanted to double check over.
0: Yeah, no worries. Understood. Yep, keep plugging away here. We'll get you moving shortly.
1: Understood. Thank you.
0: You bet.

CN detector, mile 46.0, northbound

EM detector, mile 46.0. North found no defects. Temperature 5.9°F. Total axles 3.42. Speed 3.1. Detector out.

0: 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CN
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0: Right. Double checking that we're lined for the Fairlane loop track.
1: Yes, sir.
0: Okay, thanks. 3302.

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sounds good. It's just, it's thing, you just call it a rating. Keep everything as it is. Yeah, I know that. Nobody's coming back. Yeah, we're all good here. Sounds good.

0: through the gate.
1: Yeah, the second motor shut down. It's being a jerk. It'll be just a second.

0: your last two, Joe? Your last two? You want us to go swap out with Will and then come back for you?
1: One more. 75, one restriction, 1103, 30 mile an hour, 71.9. 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
2: I walked on you, Jesse. What's up?
0: Through the gate, so we're almost there.
2: Well, if you're almost here, just go get them. I'll clear the pocket.
0: Go into the head end. Thanks.
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EM detector, mile 7.0. Southbound, no defects. Temperature 5.7°F. Total axles 3.88. Speed 3.6. Detector out.

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1: CN detector, mile 60.1, main 1, north, found no defects, temperature 57F, total axles 3.42, speed 3.4, detector out.

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CN detector, mile 60.1, main 1, northbound

0: 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Again, 3885 South Delta.
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0: Rapids. You're going to be looking for the outside lead. I'm going to put you in 29 tonight, no active zones. You give me a call or give Chuck a call when you get close, because the 214's got to put a handful of poles up there. Just want to make sure you don't tangle with them, but that's where you're going, outside to 29. You got it, man. Thanks. 28
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2: Yeah, copy, outside lead, you're going to be calling before you go in.
3: CN detector, mile 74.0 northbound.
2: Good one.

VPN detector, mile 56.0. Southbound, no defects. Temperature 55F. Total axles 388. Speed 30. Detector out.

CN detector, mile 7.0. North found no defects. Temperature 57F. Total axles 3.42. Speed 2.9. Detector out.

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1: Here's 734, CN 3340, short departing Largo at this time, 94, mile 1 over.
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1: mile 4
0: southbound.
2: The 16 home of

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Mile 4.1. South found no defects. Temperature 5.4°F. Total axles 3.8. Speed 4.7. Detector out.

16 Homewood at 733, seeing 3131. Hey, when you guys get in the sighting here, you're going to see two of them, both out at Ike, coming your way. And she says you got some axles trending on the very first car, if you could check them out while you're there, over. I appreciate it. Thank you. That's the show.

0: Apache Yard 801, sir. Yeah, sorry, 1959. Grab the engine off the North A lead. We'll have to pull the oldies up to air and put it on air. Power back to the North A lead, please. To do it is on the North A lead. 801 pulled the power off, and with having the DP shut down, they didn't have enough power to sit there and pull it up. Yeah, there is. I didn't commit it that far because I was going to have the E lead do it in case, so I'm not committing it until 1E2 actually starts to do it. Last time it was locked out for like 5 hours. But it should be in there now.
1: Well, it seems pretty great. Well, it seems
0: pretty. No. Yeah, what's up?
1: Well, 35.
0: All right, let's just pull that old E stuff with that power and bring the power to the house. Yep. You put the bomb plant, pull the old E stuff, and then just bring that power to the house.

0: Yeah, I'm on here.
1: What's the car number, Carmen?
2: Go ahead, CN at 2947, over.

Okay, I was seeing if someone was online that they could do it right away. I will work on it and try to get it done, and I'll send a new journal to your device over. I sure will. Thank you. 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

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Main 2 south bound

CN detector, mile 60.1. Main 2000, found no defects. Temperature 57F. Total axles 392. Speed 18. Detector out.

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1: 2947,
0: answer, over. 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
1: Okay, really appreciate it. 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

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North found no defects. 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Detector out.

Philly, CTWS, call me L568CN5462, over. Hey, good evening. See you, Chad, for notch restrictions. We got another here at the desk, over.

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Hey, good evening. See you, Chad, for notch restrictions. We got an alert here at the desk, over.

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0: 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Found no defects. Temperature 57F. Total axles 378. Speed 38. Detector out.
1: A 1500 location.

0: ground back up to 30.
1: Okay. 2947 North, approach west, Wyman 1-0.

0: And that's 13 on whatever.
1: 2947 North Maple 65 Main 1, no restrictions up.
0: A33-43, good over. 8137 is good. You got about CU for change. It's 2100 on there now.

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1: Fox is clear, you can spot him up when you're ready. 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

33460, inquiring for main, roll of 325 MTA, Burma, post 67, 267.

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0: guys, I got the U-720 headed straight into the running track. You guys be able to handle that, or do I have to hold them back? Over.
2: You can just put that on your 530 AD form for the next crew. 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It's disabled there.
0: 16 or what else?
2: Thank you, and we'll see you.

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1: Mile.
0: You were walked on by the detector through all of that. 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

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Thank you, sorry, folks.

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1: 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Southbound.

3. Couple.

CN detector, mile 66.8. South found no defects. Temperature 5.5°F. Total axles 5.92. Speed 2.3. Detector out. Axles 1.76. Speed 4.8. Detector out.

3, 46 South, multiple 65, Maine, multiple instructions, 225, 648, 6, 6, 6.

CN detector, mile 7.0. South found no defects. Temperature 5.3°F. Total axles 4.60. Speed 4.0. Detector out.

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0: RTC, 2-717.
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0: good over.
1: Looking for lights out of the yard here at Fairlane, back to Proctor.
0: Alright, copy that. I got one headed into the running track there first, and look for lights over. Send us 16 on whatever.
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1: Going up airlane, I can be back in 10 minutes.

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1: CN detector, mile 50.9, southbound, no defects, temperature 5.4, total axle 5.92, speed 3.2, detector out.

0: 28th Street, Carlton Radio. Good evening. Let's get the lineup for the inside lead, track 20. Over. That's correct. Brief with the 312. They have an assignment in the old yard.
1: Detector, mile 56.0. Southbound, no defects. Temperature 49F. Total axles 460. Speed 29. Detector out.

CN detector. Mile 60.1. Main 2 southbound.

VN detector, mile 60.1. Main 2, south bound, no defects. Temperature 52F. Total axles 352. Speed 23. Detector out.

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1: Alright, copy that. Look for a certification and you guys, just to double check, you guys are 3670 in length for them.
2: Yeah. Yep, correct.
1: Alright, copy that. The train ahead of you is, no, hang on. Let me do some math here. Stand by a second.
3: Bye. 538-15 is displayed right here. Wait, over.

0: Alpha 7000 East, 2.4 Echelon 4 and 5 for the evening.
1: Alright guys, looks like this would be a tight fit here if I tried to put you in here behind that 717. They are 3508, so that's about 71, 78 in footage total for both you guys, and Kelsey's about 7240. Might be better to just leave you guys at Fairlane for one over.
2: Okay, understood.
1: All right, meeting one there. Get you guys going here. Shortly send us 13 or 16 over there. Yeah. Yo, guys, change of plans. I'm just going to move that first southbound to Auburn. So look for the indication.

0: All right, speed track 30, number 1917, 1917. Seeing 3346, 3346 south at Island Junction. Checkbox 2 TW proceed from North Fairbanks, switch no. Waddle, switch no on Iron Range of Maine. This authority has one on E-box mark 2 TW.
1: Axles 2-2-6, speed 1-7, detector out.
2: 6, south at Allen Junction, checkbox 2-0, keep the North Fairbanks, switch no to Waldo, switch no on high range of Maine. Authority has 1-0 on the box mark 2-0.
0: Track authority number 1917-1917 is okay at 104-0104 MLB, over.
3: 5, no restrictions, no.
2: Authority 1917.
1: Detector, mile 4.1, southbound.
0: That is all correct, over.
2: Correct, any tracks on Two Harbors yet or no?
0: Not yet, I'll let you know.
2: Not yet, you'll give us a call back.

CN detector, mile 4.1. South found no defects. Temperature 5.1°F. Total axles 4.60.

0: CN detector, mile 46.0, southbound.
1: Yeah, that's...

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0: All right, I copy that. 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

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Main 2 north, found no defects. Temperature 5.2F. Total axles 3.9.2. Speed 2.0. Detector out.

0: CN detector, mile 66.8, northbound.
1: Send that 16 or whatever. Not yet. I know I still got one. It's not completely clear of R3 yet. But I'll reach out to you guys when you can come down there. Copy that. We'll do it.

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1: Detector, mile 66.8. North bound, no defects. Temperature 5.5°F. Total axles 5.92. Speed 2.2. Detector out.
0: On driver's yard of her.
2: Go ahead, over.
0: Is it in or are we stopping at Highland?
2: Plan is to bring it in, but there's only one route in. Section's kind of got us blocked up down here. R3 should be clear in about 10, 15 minutes, I think.
0: We are not supposed to. Are we supposed to pick up somebody at Highland and have them bring the train in and get qualified or no?
2: No, they did a train earlier, I guess.
0: Oh. All right, sounds good, John. All right, give us a call.
2: All right.

0: All right, I copy that. I'll have your work order here in just a minute. Over.
1: All right. Understood. Thank you. 10:33, 36 out.
0: Thank you. Service out.

CN detector, mile 46.0. North found no defects. Temperature 46F. Total axles 426. Speed 35. Detector out.

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1: RTC, 10-33, 36, 27-21, over.
0: 10-33, 36, go over.
1: 10-33, 36 south. All right, depart, parallel running track back to Proctor, over.
0: All right, copy that. Set indication after 2. I got 2 northbounds to get by, over.
1: All right, 10-33, 36, some traffic on our train. Thanks, over.
0: That's correct, send us 16, whatever.

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Detector out.

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0: 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Okay, take the light back there at Largo. Lights coming down. And signal indication, Largo to KDR, straight into Canada.
1: Mile 4, 6.0. Northbound

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Guys, be meeting one air, Brit, final holding out, over. Cinder 16 on wood up.

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and that 16 or whatever. Alright, 8293 is a good TGBO. The government about to see the use of changes. Midnight 20 crew on duty, correct, over.

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10 detector, mile 60.1, main 1 northbound

0: CN detector, mile 60.1. Main 1 north, found no defects. Temperature 52F. Total axles 596. Speed 36. Detector out.
1: CN 3336 Southern, Misabi South, Fairlane, all restrictions out.

CN detector, mile 74.0. North bound, no defects. Temperature 5.3 F. Total axles 4.26. Speed 3.4. Detector out.

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1: Go ahead, over.
0: You able to get that 402 set to the pad? Over.
1: I will get ours in there and grab that 402 out.
0: Okay. Thank you. Yardo.
2: TN detector, mile 46.0. Sow found, no defects. Temperature 4.5°F. Total axles 180. Speed 3.9. Detector out.
3: 10-33, 36, 45, 6, approach, Kelsey.

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1: All right, copy that, and how can I help you guys, though?

0: 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One bumper. 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
1: Okay, Roger.

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CN detector, mile 7.0. South found no defects. Temperature 5.3°F. Total axles 4.60. Speed 3.4. Detector out.

half a yard, over. Yeah, what's your footage, like 3,600, over? Go to the PM, put it between switches, over.

detector. Mile 74.0. North found no defects. Temperature 5.3°F. Total axles 5.96. Speed 3.2. Detector out.

And that's 13 on there. Copy that, smoke case off the FYR. Then Norfolk to PA 42.

When you get them stopped, you're in the clear in the north end, over. Yard, hope you transfer, you're okay to do your move, over. Anything for you?

0: Right, teams at 45, release pass 2 on 40. Mainline Kelsey, teams at 45.
1: 5-6.0. Southbound, no defects. Temperature 4.7F. Total axles 4.60. Speed 3.0. Detector out.

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Temperature 4.8°F. Total axle 4.60. Speed 4.5. Detector out.

0: restricting North Kelsey back, how many did you say over? Back 10-1-0, you're on the point, restricting North Kelsey team for 45.
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VPN detector, mile 46.0. Northbound, no defects. Temperature 4.5°F. Total axles 194. Speed 3.4. Detector out.

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EN detector, mile 74.0. South found no defects. Temperature 50. F. Total axles 8.84. Speed 40. Detector out.

CN detector, mile 60.1, main 1, northbound

CN detector, mile 60.1, main 1, north bound, no defects, temperature 52F, total axles 194, speed 31, detector out.

7.4.0. Southbound. CN detector. Mile 63.9. Southbound.

0: the 16 on door. Copy that. Send the case out to east by 12, sir. And 16 on over.
1: 3316 down here, Fairlane, with the lights off the running track, shoving into the yard at North Keenan, over.
0: Copy that. Location here, when I get a route for you, I got 567 up ahead at Keenan, working on.
1: Understood. 3316.

release test. 2 on 31, main one, North Keenan. 0 on the flow. Okay, to start your clock there, seems 45.

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1: Mile 7.0. Southbound, no defects. Temperature 50. F. Total axles 666. Speed 41. CN detector, mile 63.9. Southbound, no defects. Temperature 47. F. Total axles 884. Speed 42. Detector out.

0: 2131, Main 1, North Keene is good. Okay to cut, 2645.
1: Rock the yard, CN 3316, over. Yeah, the diesel house is wondering when you guys yard your train, if you can bring your power around to the north end, over.

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on 1845. Bonnie, you're on the point. Virgin approach restricting North Keenan. Back 12, 1-2, CN 1645.

CN detector, mile 56.0, southbound. CN detector, mile 50.9, northbound.

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1: CN detector, mile 50.9. North found no defects. Temperature 49F. Total axles 592. Speed 35. Detector out.

0: EN detector, mile 56.0. South found no defects. Temperature 47°F. Total axles 8.84. Speed 2.8. Detector out.
1: 3327 South, 30 Mintec South, South Mintec, no restrictions.

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1: CM detector, mile 63.9 southbound.

calling. It's Keenan Switchker, over. Master just told us to put everything on 13. 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The three rear units. I only got that IC unit on running right now. All right, sounds good.

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1: CM detector, mile 63.9. Southbound, no defects. Temperature 47°F. Total axles 666. Speed 4. Detector out.

645, is everybody clear? Over. Stretch, 645, everybody's clear.

0: CN detector, mile 56.0, southbound. CN detector, mile 4.1, found.
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5: Found no defects. Temperature 4.6F. Total axles 8.8. 4. Speed 4.0. Detector out.
3: A minute, over.
6: And this 16 on whatever.
0: 45.
6: No, so don't indication, you guys will stop at Sparta to meet 10.
3: 9, over.
6: And that's 16, what
3: else? The bill has just dropped, over.
5: Mile 56.0. Southbound, no defects. Temperature 4.7F. Total axles 6.6.6. Speed 3.0. Detector out.
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0: What did you guys set out to, over?
2: 13 track, and the yard job was messing around after we left.
0: Thank you.

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0: Jeep isn't working yet?
1: South, training area range sub, east wide. Route 1103, mile 467, about 2.
0: Okay, did we come down with this other Jeep and take it out if anything?
2: Now we got her going.

0: Tanner, can we fly the single unit here now?
1: Yeah, we could. Do we have to flip it? Is the other one facing the same way?
0: Gotta get flipped.
1: Okay. Yeah, I'll head back that way and hop on.
2: On the pole, Keenan.

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Mile 60.1. Main 1 north. Found no defects. Temperature 52F. Total axles 352. Speed 12. Detector out.

10 detector, mile 4.1. South found no defects. Temperature 4.6F. Total axles 6.6.6. Speed 4.6. Detector out.

mile 4.1 southbound, no defects. Temperature 4.6F. Total axles 6.6.6. Speed 4.6. Detector out.

That's what Interstate 33 is. No, that was Rick. Mike, disregard.

0: 3316, emerging approach is 16 north, unit clear riding, position 44 north.
1: Emerging approach is 13 north, unit riding, backwards for 44 north, unit 33.

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2: When we left Keenan there, we put all the new totals in the PTC, but we've got a new HPT 1 and notch 6. So we're hoping you could send an update with our second engine, that's CN5483 isolated, over.
0: You said that CN5483 is now isolated, is that correct, over?
2: Correct, over.
0: I copy that. Showing it isolated. The third unit is that isolated still, over?
2: Correct, over.
0: I copy that. I got it fixed, over.
2: CN5485 north.

0: Altitude 5485 North in the rainy sub. Main line, Shelton Junction, 1103, 71.2 to 71.9, 30 mile an hour. I approach Virginia out.
1: South approach to Sparta.

0: Columbia 3316, Josh is there. You can tell me for another
1: 20. CN detector, mile 66.8. Southbound, no defects. Temperature 5.5°F. Total axles 5.92. Speed 2.4. Detector out.

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2: Another 20, 33, 16 over.

0: 84, 85 north, off of 75, Ocean Road.
1: CN detector, mile 74.0. Northbound.
0: Three 30, 3 0 3 33 16.

0: CN detector, mile 74.0. North found no defects. Temperature 5.3°F. Total axles 1.42. Speed 3.7. Detector out.
1: Twenty 33, 62.

CN detector, mile 66.8. North bound, no defects. Temperature 5.5°F. Total axles 5.92. Speed 1.9. Detector out.

585, track 11, at CTM 3250. What was that, Rick? Sure. Yeah, Mike, is just your lunchbox. Mike, I'll grab it.

send the 16 on, bro. I see 3123, TGBO number 8551 is good. We got about CDU for changes, though. I copy that, sit on the cash now. I'll correct, guys, send that 16 over now.

3310, PGBO number 85559. Good. Talking about the CGU changes, 0500 crew on duty for them.

Okay, that's 16 to San Juan Astuto. All right, looks like your last two trains, or your northbound trip is going to be L-567, southbound X-357.

That is correct, huh? And that's coming out.

0: mile 50.9 southbound.
1: Alan called CM 3322 north over. Just giving you a heads up, gonna be getting authority in a little bit. I'll get a box up behind you, I'm sure. Looking to come out of Nomi and proceed south. When you guys clear over.
2: Box up behind us coming out of Nomi and heading south. Alright, Raj, yeah, we don't plan on stopping and backing up. So have a good day.
1: You as well, good rollback with marker as well.
2: Thank you.
1: Highland Oaks.

CN detector, mile 50.9. Southbound, no defects. Temperature 51F. Total axles 592. Speed 30. Detector out.

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1: U790, CM 3322, arriving at MINTAC, 30 minutes to the east pocket, over.
0: All right, I copied that. We'll call him up, over.
1: Thank you. Have a good day.
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1: Here for a second, Mike, over.

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1: What was that, Dan?
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1: Roger that.
2: Thank you.
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0: CM Surf being Iron Junction, cell phone main one, Island Oak.
1: CN detector, mile 3.1.8. Southbound, no defects. Temperature 4.9F. Total axles 5.92. Speed 2.7. Detector out.

0: Minnesota Power to the Colos.
1: Okay, that one is dialed in and armed up. Zero's on the rear.

0: Oski, over.
1: Yeah, go ahead.
0: You can go ahead and get on if you want, over.
1: Alright, you want me to face you guys, or?
0: Probably face away, I think, over.
1: Alright, I'll get on.
2: John, I'll raise up to the point to, like, kind of run out of rock. So I'll get out of the way.
3: Alpha 75, 1103, 71.930
2: MPH. Hopefully shows up soon and just sprinkle the point to get you through that more. Okay, yeah, the main dip is, like, a rail length this side of the point run up through the heel block. Inch and a half or a little better.
4: Lane 3.
2: Okay.
4: Yeah. Defects. Temperature 5.1. Total axle 6.
2: Almost like the frog area and stuff. Or
4: 3.
2: Not bad. 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

Stanberry, CM 8316 South, over. It's the Robot Food Market here at North Virginia. Looking for a line set behind you, gonna head north, over. Alright, sounds good. You guys have a great day.

0: think the sun's flooding me out, John.
1: Okay, I guess what could we do for that, over?
0: Just wait a little bit, I guess.
1: Roger, wait a little bit. Since we're doing that, should I have those vac trucks work on that other one at all? You think it'd be better to skeletonize it for keeping it together, or?
0: I mean, they can definitely go from the guardrail towards me. I mean, they haven't touched any of that.
1: Okay, on the switch you're on. All right.
0: No, no. On the switch on the other track. The track right next to me is full.
1: Roger, I'll let them know.
0: And yeah, I mean, they can do whatever they need to.

0: Roger, 16, over. Yeah, go ahead, over. S-0530-0-8593 are good, no changes, over. Here we go when you're ready. 2301, 2301 at IC 3133, 3133 at milepost 3, THREE. Line 6 SIX work between milepost 3, THREE, and Emirate on Main. Authority has 1 only box mark 6 SIX, over. IC 3133, 3133 will start okay at 813-0813 JAA.
1: 1-2-3-0-1 of the IC 3133, 3133,
0: located at 813-0813 JAA. All correct.

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North found no defect. 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Detector out.

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0: Here comes the track horn.
1: Track mark 507-1,
0: all right, 507-1 is good warning. And as of right now, I don't know if I'll need a roll up or not. All depends on the local weather. They have to go back into Kelly Lake today, or Keewatin today. If that's needed, I'll call you for a roll up. Thanks, guys. BNSF.

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1: BNSF detector, milepost 84.9. 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

CN detector, mile 60.1, main 1 northbound

Now 16 over. Where are you guys at? U710.

And in North Gate, you need a light a few times here, a couple times, and I got an all rail coming in also. There we go, a couple times in North Gate, reverse movements, granted. All correct.

10 detector, mile 60.1, main 1 north, found no defects, temperature 6.1, total axles 6.4, 6, speed 3.8, detector out.

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1: 1340 TNC. 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
1: Walter, we're on a spec.

0: CN detector, mile 56.0. Southbound, no defects. Temperature 55F. Total axles 392. Speed 27. Detector out.
1: That stand by, please.
2: Coming on.
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2: 340, 10, 8316.
1: Let's go to 8787 there, guys. Mechanical on tower over. Go ahead for mechanical over.

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1: I wonder if you can call a Proctor Diesel House. We're heading to Polkey, see if they can bring something down to freshen that toilet up a little bit on this one.
0: Okay, copy that. A316, toilet needs to be serviced. Yeah, I'll let Proctor know, guys.
1: 25.
0: Yeah, you as well. Yeah.

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1: CN detector, mile 4.1. Southbound, no defects. Temperature 5.4. Total axles 3.9.2. Speed 4.6. Detector out.

CM3310, point right in line track 6. Bring a back hook for 20, need about 5 to get it in the clear. Dodge. We might not even hear by the time this is all done.

0: Victor.
1: He said go over to 12, Tanner.
0: 12, all right, thanks.
1: Yeah, I do. We'll do a bump test first, and then let me get it to set out mode, and then, we'll just let them dump. They'll be fine. ICN 3310, shove test 1 on 2, locomotives track 6, Keenan yard.

0: 33-10. That's a good test. 1 and 2 on track 6. We're in set-out mode. Okay to cut. Let them go into emergency.
1: Over.
0: Okay, head.

0: Roger, Virginia house track, line and lock for the siding, derailer start to derailing position, hold off.
1: Mike, you need to be going through these points again, over.
2: Yeah, probably. I'll pull ahead and dump it with Brian or whatever, and then I'll record it again, make sure everything's good.
1: Okay, Roger, leave my wedges in it for now, over.
0: Telephone, over.

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0: 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Show me an SF-68 at Ford Lock Line and clear Key 1, is that correct? Thanks, I mean SF, thank you.
1: Brian Chuck entering Sheldon. Sheldon Junction, telephone note.

Yeah, they look like they're loads. I don't know how many cars total fit back there. How many are we coming in with? Six or something? Yeah, check with them, I guess.

Sam Brennan truck entering DWP. Connecting track to main. Cell phone out. Switching to 16. Brennan truck on 16. Entering DWP. Cell phone out.

0: bolts, Corey's on his way, over.
1: Copy that.
2: You want me to overstand
1: this guy? My creep drive refuses to work. I've got everything set up like I had before, and I got warning lights coming on. Something about low charge pressure or something. I don't know. Over.
3: I shut the truck down, maybe kill the battery switch. Try to do like a complete reset on it, over.
1: I can try that, and I'll see how it goes.
3: Give that a shot, and then we'll adjust from there. I'll come back to you. Now, over.
1: Copy that. See you. 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

0: got that unit train, that two-car crane, come up to Grant. 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
1: Yeah, Brian Truck, Aaron Wolf, Wasabi Man, the main two, cell phone, over.

0: CN3310, that's a good procurement test. 5 brakes, 100 cars, track 1, Keenan, okay to cut when you get there. Over.
1: Also, I'm clear up here to grass and then we'll get you guys by. 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

0: the 16.
1: I've got 10-33-22. I'll finish up there at Minsack. Signal's off the east back to 2 Harbor.
0: Off the east to 2 Harbor. Signal indication here shortly.
1: Okay, signal, thank you. 10-33-22.

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4: 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So I'll give you a holler when they depart up here, so we don't get any crossing.
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1: Johnny, United 3031

0: to the Garmin's all rail. Over. 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Okay, you know, I was wondering, can you guys not put them on the rip at this time? If you put those, I got Doug putting three that are priority. I don't know if I'll have enough room to be close. Yeah, I'm not sure. I'm just, if I get all those in there, I'm going to, I don't know if I'm going to be able to move cars around to work on it. Got 10, Doug.
1: Did you say stop? Somebody else was talking.
0: Thank you.
2: We were told you were supposed to switch out the good cars and give them to us.

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1: Cinco for service, Stevens, front of it.
2: U-791, CM-3322, first load was 745, last car 940, and then can you send me a list for the U-791?
1: Yep, we'll do. Are you guys pulling out of there shortly, over?
2: We'll be leaving in probably 5-10 minutes or so.
0: We can shove towards 8, kick our bats over to, what did you say, 13?
2: Hey, Lane, what do you need from me?
0: Alright.

0: CN detector, mile 60.1, main 2, southbound.
1: I was just thinking maybe we should have grabbed those cars, the 9 cars off the runner now, so that way we could clear it up for the switch to come through the yard, since they're on their way back from biking. But if you're already out over the signal, it's fine.
0: 64F, total axles 10, speed 24, detector out.
2: Yeah, I'll come with you.
1: Okay, that way you can let them know how many lights you want.
2: Thinking about

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And Mark, you can pull back.

0: four times, you said? Signal location here, and then reverse movements granted off the cut into the yard three or four times.
1: Right, understood. Reverse movements. Probably back.
0: Thanks, up.
2: Pulling back, Pete.
1: Okay.
2: And 3310 on 8.

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1: 10 point Ryzen, approach at Southgate, bring it back 30. Over. How deep is the first bad order? I'll try and stop short if you want me to, Zach.

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1: U-791, CM-3322, which part I'm intact, 145 loads, and I still don't have that new 791 in my ELN yet.
0: Okay, and I sent it through, I will depart you, and then I'll push it through again, we'll see if that works, over.
1: Okay, thank you.
0: You're welcome, customer service out.

0: That's 1600. All right, no switches handled. 2306 could be released 2306 for CN 3345 North, 3345 North. 957-0957, JAA, correct. Correct on that one.
1: All right, CN 3310, good for 50. Take what it needs. Probably be stopping here about 5-6 cars.
0: 5 North, all clear. 958-0958-JAA, no
2: switches over. All correct.
1: I think we're all right. I'm pretty close to the light on my side on that south gate here, so I think it's only about 15 there, so we should be pretty close.
3: Good, Ben. Responding. When it comes to Cutting Road. On which road? Cutting Road. Roger. From the south, right? North end.
2: Yeah, coming from the north, that road is
3: okay.
2: Clear. 35 minutes.

26.3 north, morning clear, Jekyll, 579-12, 10 north, 76, 10 miles, 79, 8969, 0999.

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0: Family good, complete here at the rock track. Gonna get a box 7 behind you and go back to work, over.
1: Complete at the rock track, box 7, gonna set back on. We don't plan on stopping or backing up, so have a good day, over.
0: That's all correct. You guys have a safe trip. Simple.

0: 16, over.
1: Lane RTC, over.
0: Yeah, go ahead.
1: Jeff, I got a GBO cancellation and then one to add, over.
0: Which one are you canceling?
1: Cancel GBO 2817-2817, over.
0: Alright, is that going to be, the new one's different milepost?
1: It's going to be same limits, over.
0: Give me the new one first.
1: New GBO, or new slow, is going to be do not exceed 10 mph, 10 mph, rainy sub main. Milepost 57.3357.33 to milepost 57.857.8. Over.
0: Alright, we got a 10 mph, 10 mph, 57.33, 57.33 to 57.8, 57.8 main tracker.
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1: Alright, we got do not exceed 10 mph, 10 mph, rainy sub main, 57.3357.33, 57.8, 57.8, okayed at 1005, 1005 JAA, over.
0: Correct. Are you going to put the 30 back on later?
2: Made ahead.
1: We'll see how far we get today. We'll need to put another 30 on, Jeff.
2: Close for a week.
0: Alright, so, but this other one from last night, you're going to void out 2817?
1: Yep, voiding 2817-2817.
0: Alright, show that cancel 1005-1005-JAA.
1: Alright, copy that. GBO 2817-2817 off the board at 1005-1005-JAA, over.
0: Correct, over.
1: Jeff.
2: Lane's wishing he could do that sometime in his career.

vote for what, the cut? Cars on the cut, should we have a restricting? I'm confused. Let's go back to

0: Somebody's like, here's the boat landing.
1: Yeah.
0: And you go off to the left and there's an island. There's a point right there and it's called Property Point. It's something reef, I think it is. It says under two. But if the wind is blowing in at that thing, fucking bobbers and leeches. And me and the put it out in an hour.
1: Any big ones?
0: 15, 16, and then 18 inch.
1: Nice.
0: And then also the small opening on either side.
1: Cool.
0: So yeah, so it's been pretty good to me. Went with a buddy

0: Yeah, it should be just the restricting into the yard on the bottom. Something's not right. You shouldn't even have had approach.
1: I don't see reach out to the CN 3332.

Yeah, I'll bet you that's what it is. You got a restricting on the bottom, but I'm ready when you're ready. We'll go to 8. I'm here.

0: activities he's done that are shifting to the back, doesn't it?
1: CN3310, on the point rising, restricting, salt gate, bring it back a dozen.
0: Okay.

0: gathering them up on the lead stack and then going to shove them all in later? Is that what you're doing?
1: That's kind of what I'm thinking.
0: That'd be a good idea. It seems like a long ways to go if we're going all the way to 13 every time.
1: We'll go check this out.

CN detector, mile 46.0, southbound. CN detector, mile 46.0, southbound, no defects. Temperature 64F. Total axles 10. Speed 24. Detector out.

0: soon as he's standing up and riding, he's clear to himself to
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0: 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North found no defects. Temperature 65F. Total axle 592. Speed 36. Detector out.
1: D-Meyer 402, over.
2: Go ahead, over. I am 1-5, D-Meyer 402, signal indication.
1: Stay like me.
2: Thanks, so.
1: Alright, sorry, both set. Chip is on the other line. You want me to pull this one car down on track 8 so you got room to switch, or what? Because I switched out that stuff on 13.
2: You mean the one we just set out, Doug? Talking about, oh, there's one car in 13 right now that's in our way from shoving all our bad orders in? Then I'm confused on what we're talking about. Oh, I see what you're saying. We're going to gather up our bad orders on the lead here and then shove them to 13 once we get all 10 together is our plan.
1: Okay. I didn't know if you wanted to use 8 or not as a switch track. Because there was one car sitting here. I just realized.
2: Oh, I see what you're saying. Yeah, I think he's kind of moved on from that. We're just going to switch him out of the cut and then keep shoving him down and then go after one and switch the 5 out of one. Thanks for asking. Way more help than Lane ever was. All right, 3310, you're in the clear. Okay, head 7.

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EM detector, mile 66.8. Southbound, no defects. Temperature 68F. Total axles 592. Speed 25. Detector out.

0: Canada 1604.
1: Phonicard 79 having issue initializing PTC. So right now nothing is communicating on that engine, so both the cell connection is down, PTC radio is down, so that would explain why. If you're in a safe location, you can go ahead and cycle both PTC and the PTC radio breakers over. That is correct, over. Alright, and after that, after leaving it on for 3 minutes, bring it up and let us know if you have any further issue once everything is back up, over. Alright, 2579 sounds good, PTC out.

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Forward. Okay.

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1: Good to come up, guys.

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1: Oh,
0: okay. 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
1: Roger. 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
0: Roger. 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
1: CN detector, mile 50.9, southbound,

CN detector, mile 50.9. Southbound, no defects. Temperature 67°F. Total axle 592. Speed 35. Detector out.

EM detector, mile 66.8. North found no defects. Temperature 68F. Total axles 592. Speed 23. Detector out.

0: 16, simple over.
1: Mile 74.0 southbound.
0: It's going to be clearing up here now, Jeff. Over. Thanks, out.

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1: Conductor's in the clear. Did you say ground point or on the point right?
0: Here's track authority when you're ready.
1: How far? 2903,
0: 2903 is seeing 3322 south. 3322 south at North Fairbanks. 92 TWO proceed from North Fairbanks, switch no. The Waldo switch no on the Iron Range sub main. Line 8, the JHT joint authority between North Fairbanks switch no and Waldo switch no. Be joined with M. Wilbur. M. Wilbur between North Brimson switch yes and North Wales. Authority has 2 TWO boxes marked 2 TWO 8, the JHT over.
1: Well, that's just an hour and 25 minutes, so that van will be waiting until at least 1 o'clock.

0: 2903-290-3. This is CN 3322 South, 3322 South. Showed okay, joint with Wilbur. 1121-1121 JAA.
1: 2903-290-3322 South,
0: all correct, guys. Call me at Highland. I got to get claim cleared up, and they should have R3 set for you here shortly.
1: Yeah, I'll call you back.

5 Pink Leaf, Smash Free, and it says 2579 East. Just letting you know, I just pulled up that car, showing full release at 1017. You guys need to wind in the east end of Saginaw for more.

0: back on 8. RTC 788. Oh, took the light. Keep them coming. Over.
1: There we go.
0: That's 16. Over.

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0: 1.4.
1: Temperature 6.8 degrees.
0: Out.

22-76 South, approaching Perry, Mile 465. One restriction, I'll have 357.

and detector, mile 63.9. Sound, no defects. Temperature 63°F. Total axle 408. Speed 41. Detector out.

0: 33-10, needs a headroom out of the yard. We're pulling track one now. We got 6 bat orders to set out, so we'll be in the plant for quite a while, probably an hour and a half, over.
1: All right. And you're using that 723 symbol?
0: We won't need headroom out to the main. I believe we'll just stay on the north leg. We'll let you know if we need anything from there.
1: That sounds good. Signal indication, reverse moments granted.
0: All right, signal indication, reverse if needed. Thank you. I'll... Here we go, Zach. 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

0: Cooper, over.
1: 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Try to get my wedges out. 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
1: 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Feeling good, complete here at the Rock Shack. Box 7 behind you, looking to go to work, over.
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1: Yes, sir. 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
2: 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Are you still working up at Viking?
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Right after stopping BNSF 2579 at East Formway, has authority to pass Lone Flame stop indication, main to main, moving westward direction back to your train.

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0: IC3133, go ahead, over.
1: Not showing on the cars that we have on our list that we put short. Would you want me to send it through, or do you want me to keep it by if you want to put it, keep it there right here?
2: That's 16 over.
0: Let me grab your job clerk. I'll be right back.

0: All right, sounds good. Fleet will be on North Gate for the DM and IR 402. Next up.
1: I see 3133. I'm looking at your DOP. Go ahead, Herbert.
2: Would you like me to just give you the list that we put you
1: out? Yeah, that's fine. I don't have any reporting yet, over.
2: We left track 4, C014 in Keenan. We had that FURX ending at 64, the GATX ending at 45, GATX ending at 09.

0: Okay, and did you put them at the spots that are on the dop over?
1: Yeah, we spotted those, and we also spotted, I don't know if you see the ICS on the U car, some of the cars that were loaded, we spotted those.
0: Okay, I copy. What about the track and the spot numbers for the cars that you put in there, over?
1: Those are the cars that we put in there. It was off of Caesar 14, and we put them into 720.
0: Yep, I see that, but the ones ahead of it. Looks like the top two are going to 722, and then there's five of them that went into 720, over.
2: 056.0. Southbound, no defects. Temperature 68F. Total axles 408. Speed 9. Detector out.
1: You guys had a good roll. Mark here, milepost 57.32. You guys are fast 10. Also got a box 7 behind. You're gonna set on to north, change some more ties, over.
3: Ending at 32.
1: Northbound, out.
0: Okay, line one being the first car on the track, coming into Keenan, over.
3: It'll be flipped, actually, sorry, it'll be, 7 will be number 1, and 1 will be 7.
0: All right, sounds good. I will line that up. Anything else, over?
3: No, thanks a lot for your help. I appreciate it.
0: For service out.
4: PM 3310, that's sending.

0: specifically this veteran from Kelly Creek.
1: Well, Smoltz, I got some track authorities we're going to set back on and change more tires over.
0: One, I've got the Bremol, the first two right now.
2: All right, Officer, thank you. Customer service on.

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0: 10, that's 16.
1: 2276 south, over.
0: Go ahead, over.
1: That's the check to the 56
0: track,
1: over.
0: Back 69 on one track,
1: 3310. That's the 10 to the 2276 south. That's all we got for you, over.
0: Thanks, guys.

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All correct.

0: 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Over. Someone's trying to talk to the Tourbus yard. They're coming in broken up. 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
0: All that I have is clicking on the radio. 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CN Tourbus yard master. Over. Yeah, that's the plan. What's your location, over? 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

0: cold. Snow, 6. Temperature, 6.5. Total axle, 4.0. Speed, 4.6. Detector, out. CN detector, mile 56.0. Southbound.
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0: Dryden, you're in the clear. 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Back 3 to a stop, you said?
1: Track, West Dayton, approaching the Vampire.

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Mile post a 4.9. No defect. Repeat, no defect. Total axle 7.3. Temperature 7.0 degrees out.

0: 10, detector, mile 46.0, northbound.
1: Responding.

0: Mike, 3310, you're in the clear. Release test 2-1-10.
1: That's 16, over.
2: CM detector, mile 4-6.0. North found no defects. Temperature 7-0. Total axle 4-2-4. Speed 5-2. Detector out.
0: 2-1-10 on the lead, okay to cut.

0: all good. Do have a rail detector. It's got the OS there, Firmway. He's going to be getting into the siding and testing the siding at Firmway. So come on down, and he should be in the clear, and we'll get you lined through Firmway.
1: Okay,
0: Thanks, Venice. Thank you, Fletcher.

0: Sand Twerver's Yard, R901, over. Sand Twerver's Yard, R901, over. Sand Twerver's Yard, R901, over.
1: Sand 16, over. Hi, North 8, coming down for the 402, North Gate coming down, correct?
2: All right.
1: Thanks, over.

0: Stormy's Yardmaster, R901, over. Oh, they're inside there, over?
1: That's where they're at.
0: Alright, I'll give a shout, over.
2: Carmen says he's pretty sure they went to Viking or something.

Well, I don't have Channel 12, over.

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1: Door.
2: 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Yeah, once I see him, I'll let him know.
1: Thank you, sir. You're at

0: 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Drop the gates on Tyler.
1: Tell him to stop. DJ here real quick.
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3: CN detector, mile 60.1, main 1, northbound.

0: CN detector, mile 60.1, main 1, north bound, no defects, temperature 72, total axle 4, speed 39, detector out.
1: Get dump truck set off and clear.

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0: coming them in from the south end or the north end, Doug?
1: That's 16 over. Go ahead, over. All switches normal, 2301-2301, all clear for the IC-3133-3133-1329-1329-JAA, corrector.
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1: 357 North, Mop 65, Main 1 North, Church is up.
0: CNW 16, Korean, over.

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You put three tankers in on 13, and the good cars are still on the running track, right?

0: 3310 released at 5 brakes, 100 cars, track 1.
1: Mark Ward, over. We weren't really thinking right, so just don't go past Iron Junction. I will get Iron Junction reversed, and we will go down to Bolotic that way, so you will be our lead machine the whole way over.
2: Yeah, don't go past Iron Junction, over.
1: Correct, folks.

0: 3310, that's a good experiment test, 5 brakes, 100 tires, track 1.
1: Hey, John, you got time to drop numbers, zone? 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
0: Yep. One second here.
1: Go ahead, over. 3,003 feet. 3,098.
2: Correct, over. Fair Canyon, North Fairlane.
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1: 7 North and on the approach to Virginia Mile Post. 71.2, 1103. Out.
0: Hey, Doug.
2: Yes?
0: Is it on a DF pad from the north end?
2: Not really.
0: And the south end looks like they're getting it?

3310, South Center. Yeah, that's what it is. Come on up here, I'll share with you.

0: have marked a switch gate lining on my way there.
1: I was wondering what was going on, over.
0: I'll be up there in a couple minutes.
1: Okay, Henry, North Phoenix, Team 2 is also northbound.

EM detector, mile 46.0. Northbound, no defects. Temperature 72. Total axle 572. Speed 33. Detector out.

0: working in our hours. Any idea how long more you're going to be before that power gets to the diesel facility?
1: Well, we'll be done in 30 minutes, but the problem is, Pat, is there's engines screwed about everywhere in the DF on both ends.
0: I understand that. The diesel also have to move engines. How long do you think before it'll be to the facility? Over.
1: Well, we're going to have to move them because there is nobody else to move them, so at least 45 minutes, Pat.
0: 45 minutes. Thank you.
1: Line 13 back, 6 stops, point right.

0: 7 North Poplar 35, no restriction open.
1: CN detector, mile 74.0, northbound.
2: 3310, point rising back, hit for 15, put him in hold 3.
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2: the engines are in set-off mode, it shouldn't be dumping sand like that.

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1: Parks, you can bring him through, over.
2: Can you tell if there's anything on the pad itself on that outside track?

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North bound, no defects. Temperature 70. F. Total axles 4.24. 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Detector out.

0: I only got one engine that I need to come off to get over to the runner. 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I got room to get over the runner, and then you guys can go into the cab, and we'll go up the lead after you guys get into the cab track.
1: Okay.

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Milepost 84.9. No defect. Repeat, no defect. Total axle 7.38. Temperature 72 degrees out.

0: 6804 East at West Thermal approach and then to East Thermal at 28 vehicle.
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0: This is U716, CN3318. We're 30 minutes off to the Fairlane Road project. 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
1: Yep, will do. Thank you. Customer service out.

0: Sector, mile 46.0. North, Denmark, no. North temperature, 7.
1: Yep, over.
0: Yeah. Total active.
1: Yeah, do you know about Ramshaw, how to get through it? Shunting over.
0: 2. 8.
1: Oh, I don't, over.
0: Sector, out.
1: Yeah, basically you shunt before the diamond, make sure you shunt after it, and then once you get inside the other side of the signal, make sure you shunt it in. So it's low flow, and just make sure you shunt every portion of it, over.
2: Yeah, shunting every portion of it, over.
1: I'd want over 16 through 46, over.
3: I don't know what to tell you. It's in setup mode, it shouldn't be doing that.

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So you see it jump going down and then go to the other side of the diamond, do the same thing.

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0: Yes, I think Lee, especially Sam Jabot.
1: Yeah, we got to come back, Ellis. We've got 9 cars with those cuts still.
0: The keel went by there between Fermoy and Casco.
1: Roger.
0: You can. I'm going to call in the signal as well, but I'm just tipping you off.
2: Thanks for the heads up.
0: Thanks, Ben. I think we've had.

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What'd you say, Joe? Flame Latard. I'm waiting for him to line my switch, and then we'll pull out here.

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I'm wondering if we shouldn't just let them go. That's what I'm thinking. 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Yeah, we're just going to let you guys go because we need the DF clear when we're done here anyways. But we don't want to switch in front of you guys. You guys just go ahead. 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

0: Roger, 1600.
1: Hey Jeff, drop that light coming out of the yard at Keenan. We're going to give it to a T-Bird that's coming out here. So you can take it back, and we'll call you after two T-Birds clear here.
0: Two T-Birds are coming out?
1: Yeah, one's going to the north, I'm sure, and the other one's going to Fairlane, I believe.
0: All right. I can leave that. Who's coming out first, you know? Go ahead, over. All right, I'll leave that light up for you there. You can take that light. You got the 3321 leading north, over.
2: Yeah, 3321 northbound, and it'll be the 44.
0: All right, go ahead and fire up PTC and watch for signal indication to the north.
2: Roger, thank you.
0: And you're going straight into Largo?
2: Yeah, that's great.
0: All right.
1: Center, 3310.

0: let you guys get over to your cars. We appreciate that. So do you want us to come out next then, Doug?
1: Yeah, 3318, 9216, Fairlane,
0: Okay, all right. Well, we'll go out after these guys then.

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1: Wolfgang, entering Sparta. 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

0: big delight to still on.
1: TM detector, mile 46.0. Northbound, no defects. Temperature 7.3. Total axle 4.32. Speed 4.4. Detector out.

0: Come in for mechanical.
1: Okay,
0: 8357, you said?

0: stopping. Jesus.
1: Set center if you need it.
0: Keep chugging.
2: Okay, copy that. I'll book it up. Initials AI air intake. Mechanical.
0: I'm tired.
1: All looks the same.

0: says 4 on the balance on track 13. Good test, okay to cut, track 13, 4 on the balance.
1: Surf standing entering cones, main to main, southbound, I ran southbound.

0: All right, stop on you. What's your leader?
1: 3310, this is at 2723, Jeff. I guess we're going to go next. We'll be out of the yard to the cut, and then with the reverse, off of the cut, back to the yard.
0: All right, watch for signal indication for your move here.

And you're the 81 job? Well, how am I going to... I already deleted the 81. That's going to be the 84 later. Well, why wouldn't it be? If the 83 is going up towards Largo, ain't that going to be the 84? Can you stop and grab those 84 GGBOs? Let's do that, and then I'll put that leader on. We'll just make this the 84 going up towards, I got a bunch of northbounders coming up anyway. It's going to be a minute, so you said you're going to be shoving in the running tracker? Yeah, I got traffic lined up here. I'll start taking some lights down. I got two to get by here. Anyway, stop and get that 84 paperwork, and I'll put this leader on the 84 to CN 3123. Over.

in detector. 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Main 1. 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No defects. Temperature 7.2. Total axle 5.4.0. Speed 3.4. Detector out.

0: Roger, Fang, you know, you're in water, and be excited. 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
1: Yeah, it looks like I thought I deleted that symbol. 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
1: Clear of the 23 is set in center.

3310, you're in the clear, okay, head. 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
1: And 16, over. Coming off the east, back to Two Harbors, going to fire a PTC, and then signal indication 3345. Thanks, good though.
2: CN detector, mile 60.1. Main 1 north bound, no defects. Temperature 7.3 F. Total axle 4.32. Speed 2.4. Detector out.
1: You working on that siding or clearing up for today?
0: We will be clearing up for today.
1: Alright, I might have to meet there later. Stuff to Larry, but sounds good. Thanks,
0: sir. No problem.

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1: 7390 North,
0: just one going around the corner. You can follow him. Just use caution. They're going up towards Minorca.
1: Following 347 over.

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2: Here. Hey, when you're back between those two 3300s, look, I don't remember looking to see if the MU hoses and stuff were all hooked up.
1: Track C014, lines 21, 22, and 23. There's two limestones and the steel bar for Fairlane. Current time, over.
0: Alright, are you bringing those over there to spot, over?
1: Yeah, that's correct. The steel bar, we're going to put in the toll track. I think it's P73030.
0: Alright, I copy. I'll move them over there, over.
1: Alright, sounds good, thanks. Have a good day.
0: You too, thank you. Customer service out.
2: Coming off of six for the DF. The engine.

0: 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Yeah, these gotta all be fueled. That's what that truck is waiting for us over there.
1: Yeah, let's pull off lane, then they can go in this track. Otherwise, they'd have to go to the north and in. That's probably what you're thinking, Cooper. They cleared up the north end.
0: Oh, I see. Okay.

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1: Yeah, you can come off of 6 now. We'll probably just duck into the runner and let you go by. We need to go to track 7.
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1: Perfect. 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

0: CN detector, mile 7.0, northbound.
1: Over to the DF to pick us up. We're heading that way now. I'm sure he's anxious to find us.
0: Okay.

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Mile 60.1. Main 1. South found no defects. Temperature 75°F. Total axles 20. Speed 20. Detector out.

0: CN detector, mile 74.0. North found no defects. Temperature 74F. Total axles 540. Speed 3.2. Detector out.
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0: want three cars.
1: Four, 6.0 northbound, no defects. Temperature 7.3 F. Total axle 4.5 2 speed 4.9 Detector out.

0: 16 onward, over.
1: No, Carmen won't work, and I don't believe. I don't know, I don't think they do.
0: That's normal, seeing 3319 North, Fort Sinclair, 3264, 3264, 1521, 1521, LAS.

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0: 25.
1: And detector, mile 60.1. Main 1 north, found no defects. Temperature 77 F. Total axle 4 5 2 B 3 8. Detector out.
2: On train now. Looks like my symbol has not been activated in the MRS system. Check that for me.

0: Yeah, copy that. I can activate that. So, looks like, did you guys unload part of that set of cars?
1: Yeah, 105 loads. Lines 1 through 105 are the loads. Rear 40, 40 are empty.
0: Alright, yeah, I'll get things set up here and activate that.

0: coming home, whatever.
1: D-31-23,
0: over. All right, over.
1: Lake, Lake Street, track, Fairlane Street to Keenan, over.
0: All right, I got the switcher down there doing some work here, so I'll get you, I'll get you down on that south leg, and then we'll wait for them to clear, and then we'll get you in there, over. Yeah, as soon as they're done, I'll get you in there.

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15 home runs. Yeah, I was trying to get a hold of you there. I guess that T-Verse heading back in there. So, okay, sounds good. Don't want the light there at Southgate. Appreciate it. Thank you.

mile 60.1. Main 1 northbound. CN detector, mile 60.1. Main 1 northbound. No defects. Temperature 79F. Total axles 8. Speed 17. Detector out.

0: VN sector, mile 50.9, northbound.
1: Except ahead, 71.230 MPH on the main line on this one, Virginia.

10 detector, mile 50.9. North found no defects. Temperature 7.3. Total axle 5.9.2. Speed 3.5. Detector out.

EM detector, mile 46.0. Northbound, no defects. Temperature 73. Total axle 396. Speed 5.4. Detector out.

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0: Alright.
2: If there were a little light, we only got 105 loads today southbound, but they pushed us a new journal with a notch 7 restriction. Wondering if we can get 8. We are tight on time if we're going to make the grades and make the yard, over.
3: Bound.
0: I'll talk to the chief here in the meantime, but you want to copy an authority right now? You're going to see one at Bawabek there.
2: Talking to the chief, I'm ready to copy. One at Bawabek.
0: All right, let's make it 3346, 3346, to the CN 3345, 3345 South, at Sparta, Sparta. Checkbox 2, TWO, proceed from North Fairbanks, switch no to Waldo, switch no on the Iron Range sub-main. One only box, mark 2, TWO, over.
2: Truck Authority 3346, 3346, CN 3345, Canadian National 3345 South, at Sparta. Box 2, TWO, proceed from North Fairbanks, switch no to Waldo, switch no on Iron Range, the main authority is 10 on E-Box, mark 2, TWO, over.
0: 3346, 3346 to the CN 3345, 3345 South, show located 1601, 1601 LAS.
2: 3346, 3346 to CN 3345, 3345 South, okay, time 1601, 1601 LAS, Bartell, over.
0: All correct. I'll ask the chief here, see what they want to do, and give me a call around Wales. They're still working down there at Stevenson Yard. They said they should be clear in the next 20 minutes or so, but just let me know. Give me a call there.
2: Sounds good. Thank you.
0: All right, guys. See ya.

0: 10-33-45 Celsius, Robert Yard, over.
1: Yard, over.
0: Guys, CN 3345 South, we are tight on time. They slapped me with a knock restriction cell phone here. We'll be up in the air if we make it or not.
1: All right, and I heard you talk to RTC, and I didn't hear what RTC said, though, over.
0: Get permission from the chief to violate the knock restriction.
1: Okay, I'll make a phone call, too. Thanks for the heads up. I'll get right back to you, over.

VN detector, mile 74.0. North bound, no defects. Temperature 76°F. Total axles 4.52. Speed 2.9. Detector out.

0: CN2 over, Zier, to the 30 CN 3345 South, over. I was just told by train manager Bylon there are no notch restrictions on a southbound loaded train, regardless if you got empties or not. So, to violate it, and he will also be calling the chief, but go ahead, use 8 if need be, over.
1: Good for 8, here we come.
0: Thank you guys for the heads up. See you in terms of your health.

and detector, mile 66.8. Southbound, no defects. Temperature 81. Total axle 592. Speed 25. Detector out.

0: 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Main 1 north bound.
1: Well, you guys must have some connections there. She says lift any and all restrictions there, whatever you need. Over.
2: Yeah, we called in a favor. Here we go for 8, over.
1: Copy that. Here we go. All right, DCL.

CN detector, mile 60.1, main 1, northbound, no defects, temperature 81F, total axle 396, speed 37, detector out.

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Mile 7.0. North found no defects. Temperature 7.4°F. Total axles 3.96. Speed 3.5. Detector out.

9 southbound, no, CN Buster, mile 66.8, northbound, 0, detector out.

CN detector, mile 66.8. North found no defects. Temperature 75F. Total axles 592. Speed 23. Detector out.

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1: Changes, south gate up to the north. There we go.
0: What's the latest?

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2955, I'm showing a trip hop disabled for this unit. 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And does it say that on the screen for you guys as well?

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1: Great.

That's 16 home runs. I got two at Ash Lake, out of Ash Lake coming your way. I got one at Ash Lake, one at Glendale. You guys, I got one sitting at Brick waiting for these guys also. Yeah, no worries. Like I said, they're both out of Ash Lake, so a half hour maybe, 35 minutes maybe. And then I got, of course, you know, two more called that are right near. One's working, another one's already left up behind him, so we'll see how this all works out.

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1: Can you please let MinTAC East Pocket know we'll be there in a half hour?
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1: RTC, Cap 3318, 3318, Fairline yard track loaded up. 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
0: It's on there, 3318, TGBO 8789, correct?
1: Yep, that's all correct. They fired off the yard track. Fairline Delta.
0: Alright, sounds good, here we go. Signal south. 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
0: I copy it, over.
1: And then, the fax came through to the MRS, but it hasn't popped up yet.
0: Yeah, I can put that in, over.

0: command to Richard. Conductor Lagarde. Gene in, over.
1: They went home a while ago, Darren.
0: Oh, they already took off. Do you know if they did switch out that L-594? Over.

total axle 5, 7, 2, speed 3, 7. Detector out.

N detector, mile 46.0. Southbound, no defects. Temperature 75.

46.0. Northbound, no defect. Temperature 7.5. Total axle 636.

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1: I got a southbounder coming here, signal's clear, him over.

10 detector, mile 7.0. South sound, no defects. Temperature 76F. Total axles 614. Speed 36. Detector out.

1, north, found, no defects, temperature 7, 9, F, total axles 6, 3, 6, speed 3, 7, detector out.

PM detector, mile 74.0. South found no defects. Temperature 76F. Total axles 418. Speed 33. Detector out.

0: CN detector, mile 63.9. Southbound, no defects. Temperature 7.4°F. Total axles 6.14. Speed 4.3. Detector out.
1: Well, I don't know if you guys are shoving this train or not. Tim just asked if I talked to the shovel down. Is that you guys or what? But, we'll get you down that way and see what he says. Oh, yeah, no, he said you did an hour?

0: 16-22-27.
1: Alright, I guess there's a guy waiting at the field for you there. And we'll take over. That sounds good.

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1: Harding Largo, 94.1.
0: I copy that. Thank you. That's the first.

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1: Over.
0: Guys, I got a guy out checking at 10 MPH behind that guy ahead of you, that 340 there. So as soon as he clears and hopefully removes that or bumps it up, I'll get back to you.
1: Alright, hold up at Perry, over.
0: Yeah, I'm sending you to him. He said he needs about 10 minutes, over.
1: Okay, thank you.
0: Yeah, you bet. See ya.
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3: 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Northbound, no defects. Temperature 7.3. Total axle 7.78. Detector out.
0: Alright, signal's out to Carson here. I'm having problems with this switch. I got a maintainer out there in Carson there, but signal's out that way and we'll get you going as soon as he's got cleaned up. Over.

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0: 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Correct, over. Have a good trip, North Oak. Thank you, folks.

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CN detector, mile 63.9. Southbound, no defects. Temperature 74F. Total axles 418. Speed 37. Detector out.